to the haunted stars. To the haunted stars. To the haunted stars. To the haunted stars. To the haunted stars. To the haunted stars. To the haunted stars.

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There is no gold. Majority.

I receive a message with some symbols. 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

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Heidi. Okay, it doesn't give me the right to... Okay, so it doesn't give me the right to go and do what you gotta do. Okay.

0: 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Let me tell you all I want from you, Heidi. I don't want nothing else from you apart from this one thing I'm asking from you, okay? I'm asking just this one thing, Heidi. I've always asked you for, Heidi. Heidi, don't lie to me. Heidi, it doesn't matter what you do as long as you tell me, Heidi. I don't want to have to find, I don't have to catch this, I don't want to catch that. I don't want to have to do, Heidi. Heidi, it's happened to me. So, Heidi, I don't want to be hurt before, Heidi, okay? Heidi, you've hurt me enough. I've hurt you. I agree, I have hurt you, Heidi. But, Heidi, you've hurt me so much, Heidi. It's unbearable, Heidi. It's come to the stage where I just don't give a fuck. That's how much you've hurt me, Heidi. Constantly, constantly, constantly, constantly, constantly lying. I agree that it's all in the past, Heidi. Heidi, we have something now, Heidi. All I'm asking from you is just don't lie to me. I don't like it. Tell me everything. Tell me that you slept with a billion guys, Heidi. But you tell me. Don't let me find out. Heidi, how do you think I still feel everything you've done in the past, Heidi? I've been taken for a piece, but, before all this happened, you've taken me for a complete cunt. You fucked around me, mentally, physically, you know. I know I've hurt you, Heidi. I know I have hurt you, Heidi. Okay, and I know what I'm talking about is in the past, Heidi, but I've got to live with it, okay? I've got to live with it, whether you, I'm you, I've got to live with it. I've got to live with the fact that you took me for a ride.
1: I've only been telling you from the last part.

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0: X-rated.
1: It is the night of the demon. It is the night of the demon. It is the night of the demon. It is the night of the demon. It is the night of the demon. It is the night of the demon. It is the night of the demon. It is the night of the demon. It is the night of the demon. It is the night of the demon. It is the night of the demon. It is the night of the demon. It is the night of the demon. It is the night of the demon. It is the night of the demon. It is the night of the demon. It is the night of the demon. It is the night of the demon. It is the night of the demon. It is the night of the demon. It is the night of the demon. It is the night of the demon. It is the night of the demon. It is the night of the demon. It is the night of the demon. It is the night of the demon. It is the night of the demon. It is the night of the demon. The night of the demon. It is the night of the demon. It is the night of the demon. It is the night of the demon. It is the night of the demon. It is the night of the demon. It is the night of the demon. It is the night of the demon. It is the night of the demon. It is the night of the demon. It is the night of the demon. It is the night of the demon. It is the night of the demon. It is the night of the demon. It is the night of the demon. The night of the demon. It is the night of the demon. It is the night of the demon. It is the night of the demon. It is the night of the demon. It is the night of the demon. It is the night of the demon. It is the night of the demon. It is the night of the demon.

nothing, you shall be nothing, you shall be nothing, you shall be nothing. To hear nothing, you shall be nothing, you shall be nothing, you shall be nothing. To hear nothing, you shall be nothing, you shall be nothing, you shall be nothing. To hear nothing, you shall be nothing, you shall be nothing, you shall be nothing. To hear nothing, you shall be nothing, you shall be nothing, you shall be nothing. To hear nothing, you shall be nothing, you shall be nothing, you shall be nothing.

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Intimidate you.

The rivers of Babylon flow and fall and carry away. Jesus is alone on earth. Not merely with no one to feel and share his agony, but with no one even to know of it. Heaven and earth.

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0: spirit, soul, and body. Now, teaching on living free from guilt is Robert Tilton.
1: I made a statement a few moments ago. For the last several years, you should not be that way, but for the last several years, half of the suicides are coming from teenagers. Half of the suicides are lost their vision and the rest of the
2: religious came down with some ideas of the universe for him to send a special message.
1: And they came back, and no one was far there, and they were looked down upon.

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Freaks. Again. Again. Again. Again. Yeah. The wind swings. Oh, the wind swings. The rich collect. Oh, the rich collect. Collect the dawn. And everything fades.

Yeah, the butcher gets rich. The butcher gets rich. Yeah, talk to the pawnbroker. Yeah, the blacks cry. The blacks cry.

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It's payback. It's payback. It's payback for the collector. I mean, it's me. The McDonald boy killed. The McDonald boy kills. The McDonald boy kills.

explodes. We place strips of sulfur under our arms and around her back and set fire to them. He ties her hands behind her back and pulls her up to the ceiling. We left her hanging there for 3 to 4 hours while the torturer went to breakfast. On his return, he threw alcohol over her back and set fire to it. He attached very heavy weights on her body and drew her up again to the ceiling. After that, he put her back on the ladder and placed a very rough plank full of sharp points against her body. Having thus arranged her, he dragged her up again to the ceiling. Then he squeezed her thumbs and big toes in the vice, and he trussed her arms with a stick, and in this position, kept her hanging for a quarter of an hour. Then he squeezed the calves and the legs in the vice, always alternating the torture with questioning. Then he whipped her with a rawhide whip to cause the blood to flow out over her shift. Once again, he placed her thumbs and big toes in the vice and left her in this agony on the torture stool from 10 o'clock to 1 o'clock. In the afternoon, a functionary came to disapprove of this pitiless procedure, but then again they whipped her in a frightful manner. This concluded the first day of torture. The next day, they started all over again.

and clicking your fingers for a gothic twilight that actually existed just in your head. Your fingernails painted black or blood red, I forget. And your fake leather volumes jabbering on hell. Manifest decadence was what you hoped to exhale. 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And you opened your legs, and so opened your heart. And let in the badness you claimed as your friend. With unangels hovering like flies round the orgy that had covered your soul, their empire increasing, and your country deserted by yourself. The bells of St. Mary call us to remember that life is with end, and that gestures can kill us, moreover, destroy. And there is one judgment only. Your letters came daily, in French or in German, but they meant to me nothing. I caught

resign to myself the memory of my past. I still write this gothic love song, a sign to myself and a memory.